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Victor Adams, EMS, Brookdale Memory Care, 6751 Nash Road, room C5. 86-year-old male, fall with a nosebleed, last section of the head, AS priority. 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
0: Yeah.

0: All right, call one of them loaded. 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Responding, Brookville. 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
0: All right, civil equipment and personnel clear. Scene left in town of Porter Building, inspector's hands.
1: Sorry, sir, you're clear at 23, sir.

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Fire Control repeating to City of Lockport, EMS call in front of 1 Main Street. Patient's going to be sitting on a bench. 60-year-old female with chest pain, difficulty breathing. ALS Prairie, LFD, TAC 1 at 2331.

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Fire alarm coming from the men's room smoke detector. You'll be on NTFD Tech 1. Fire Control repeating, North Tonawanda, Engine 4, fire alarm activation, 54 Webster Street. Between Tremont Street and Goundry Street, New York State Department of Mental Health, fire alarm, men's room smoke detector, NTFD TAC 1 at 6 minutes.

Tigard County Fire Control to St. Johnsburg and Burkholz. We have a odor smoke fire investigation, 2883 Pierce Road, between Ward Road and Albert Drive. Caller states they've been having some type of electrical issues in the home, now have an unknown odor in the basement. They have been advised to evacuate. FD Attack 1. Fire Control to St. Johnsburg and Burkholz. Investigate the odor in the residence, 2883 Pierce Road, between Ward Road and Albert Drive. There has been some electrical issues in the home. They now have an unknown odor in the basement area. To be an FD Attack 1, and they have been advised to evacuate in 13 minutes.

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ALS Prairie LFT Tech 1. 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ALS Prairie LFT Tech 1 at 208.

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Snyder County Fire Control in North Tonawanda, truck on EMS to 1409 Forbes Street, between Forbes Terrace and Nash Road. 43-year-old male, neck pain, recent neck surgery, DLS standard, NTFD Jack 1. 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

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Ransomville, additional tones, County EMS 21, cold to the area. 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

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ALS Priority, FD EMS. Middleport, Mercy EMS to 65 Main Street between South Main and Park. 73-year-old male fell, was dizzy prior. 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

0: Burgerville, Ransomville, third set of Tolan 3 EMS call, County EMS 23 to the scene. Ransomville, additional tones to the EMS call, air is matter. County EMS 23 to the scene, 548.
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Niagara County Fire Control repeating Sanborn and Troy Community EMS, 5784, 5784 Buffalo Street, between Tallman Street and Saunders Settlement Road. 75-year-old female, unconscious, is breathing. ALS priority response recommended. Incidents on SD EMS. Fire control clear, 720.

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Niagara County Fire Control repeating at Miller Hose, EMS 2481, 2481 Lockport Alcott Road between Edward Avenue and Applewood Lane for the 67-year-old female difficulty breathing, COPD patient, and diaphoretic. 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

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Niagara County Fire Control repeating to Miller Hose, third set of tones, EMT requested. 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

Cessna, you're cutting fire control to Watkinsville and Rapids, EMS 6874, 6874 Watkinsville Road between Foot Road and Akron Road. 89-year-old female fell from standing, complaining of hip pain, possible list assist. 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Niagara County Fire Control repeating the Walkettsville and Rapids, EMS 6874, 6874 Walkettsville Road between Foot Road and Akron Road. 89-year-old female fell from standing, complaining of hip pain. BLS standard response recommended. Incident on FD EMS. Fire control clear at 917.

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Niagara County Fire Control to the City of Lockport, EMS at Briarwood Manor, 1001 Lincoln Avenue. 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Niagara County Fire Control repeating to the City of Lockport, EMS requested at Briarwood Manor, 1001 Lincoln Avenue, between Lincoln Place and Nixon Place. In the office, use the front door. For the 81-year-old female, is there a lump on her leg? No critical symptoms. BLS standard response recommended. Incident on LFD Tech 1, fire control clear at 921.

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Niagara County Fire Control, the Walkettsville second set of cones for the EMS call, 6874, 6874 Walkettsville Road, between Foot Road and Akron Road, for an 89-year-old female who fell from standing, complaining of hip pain. Beyond standard response recommended. 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

0: Yeah, well, looks for a base for the tree. 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We're spraying him with a new one here.
1: Hawkinsville, can you repeat?
0: Yes, I don't want anyone here. 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Keep rapids going to the car.
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Niagara County Fire Control repeating to Frontier EMS, 7200 Williams Road. 7200 Williams Road, apartment 108 between Summit View Place and the ramp to LaSalle Expressway. 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

0: 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You can clear us from the call. 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
0: 10-4, you're responding from the Boulevard at Mavis, 7200 Williams Road at 9:40.

Niagara County Fire Control, Twin Tangent 6, EMS, 797-797 Oliver Street. Lower apartment for the 67-year-old female, difficulty breathing on 5 liters of oxygen, ALS fire response recommended. Fire control repeating 10, Tangent 6, EMS, 797-797 Oliver Street. 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ALS priority response recommended. Incident 10 NTFD, TAC 1. Fire control clear at 954.

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Reported vision changes, headaches, nausea, and possible loss of consciousness at the time. 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

at Wellnell 5801, 5801 Cell Transit Road, room number 7 between Strauss and Scheimer. For the 18-year-old male struck in the head by a jet ski when it fell from a lift. Possible loss of consciousness at the time, vision changes, headache, and nausea. 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

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Niagara County Fire Control repeating the Rapids EMS, 1123, 1123 Lockwood Drive between Ridgewood Drive and Timberwood Court, 390-year-old female with swelling to both legs, warm to the touch, BLS standard response recommended, incident on FD EMS. Fire control clear at 1116.

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Fire control clear at 1132.

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He has slurred speech and pinpoint pupils. History of TIA, ALS priority response recommended. Incidents on state EMS. Niagara County Fire Control repeating the South Lockport 2nd EMS call at Mountview Assisted Living, 5465 Upper Mountain Road. Room 402B is in Bowie between Mountview Drive and Gothic Hill. For an 82-year-old male with 3 falls in 1 week, did strike his head. Has slurred speech and pinpoint pupils, history of TIA. ALS priority response recommended. Incidents on FD EMS. Twin City is unavailable. Fire control clear at 1133.

Niagara County Fire Central to County EMS 23, you requested an EMS call at South Lockport, their second EMS call, Mountview Assisted Living, 5465 Upper Mountain Road, room 402, B as in boy, for the 82-year-old male with 3 falls in a week. He did strike his head with slurred speech and pinpoint pupils. ALS priority response recommended incidents on SD EMS. Niagara County Fire Control repeating to County EMS 23 requested with South Lockport for their second EMS call. Mountview Assisted Living, 5465 Upper Mountain Road, room 402, B as in boy. For the 82-year-old male with 3 falls in 1 week, struck his head, slurred speech and pinpoint pupils. ALS priority response recommended incidents on SD EMS. Fire Control clear at 1135.

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Niagara County Fire Control to try 292nd set of tones for the EMS call of St. Johnsburg. Fairhaven's Church, 7337 Ward Road between Rui and Holmeyer, using the front door for the 70-year-old female who fainted, now conscious and alert for patrol. 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Niagara County Fire Control repeating to Tri-Community, second set of tones for the EMS call at St. Johnsburg, Fairhaven's Church, 7337 Ward Road, between Rui and Holmeyer. 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
1: 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Repeating to Shawnee. 22R9 responding mutually to St. Johnsburg for an EMS call. 7337 Ward Road at Fairhaven's Church for a female who passed out, now conscious and alert. Fire Control clear at 1145.

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Niagara County Fire Control repeating to South Lockport EMS 6289-6289 Steimer Drive between Snyder and Locust for a 62-year-old male with an arm infection.

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for a male in his 40s who fell from on top of a truck. He is bleeding profusely from the head. 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They are attempting to control the bleeding. 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
1: 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Mercy Flight will be on air talk around.

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Star County Fire Control 2 and T-Trip 1. 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You have a 15-month-old male seizing per progress, ALS priority recommended, and TFD Step 1, 1237, 40. 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

0: 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Niagara County Fire Control repeating to Frontier EMS, 76, number 76 Sunset Drive off of River Road. 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

Niagara County Fire Control to Youngstown. You're requested in the area of Porter on the Lake for a yellow raft that's believed to be unoccupied, floating approximately 100 yards from the shore. Coast Guard is en route. Incident will be on FD TAC 1. Niagara County Fire Control repeating to Youngstown. You're requested by the Coast Guard in the area of Porter on the Lake, 3025-3025 Beach Road, between Lake Road and the Dead End, for a search for a yellow raft that's believed to be unoccupied, floating approximately 100 yards from the shore. Coast Guard is responding from Niagara. Incidents on FD TAC 1, Fire Control clear at 1252.

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Incident on SD Tech 1. Niagara County Fire Control repeating to Alcott. 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

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Niagara County Fire Control repeating to Lewiston 1. 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Area Porter on the Lake, 3025 Deets Road between Lake Road and the Dead End. For a yellow raft floating approximately 100 yards from the shore, believed to be unoccupied. 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Fire Control clear at 1258. 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

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So the return call at Mount View, 9465 Upper Mountain Road. 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

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Niagara County Fire Control repeating to Gasport, Mercy, and Heartland. EMS 7680-7680 Wheeler Road between Brooks Road and Orangeport, outside behind the garage, for a 99-year-old male who fell after a malfunction of his walker. Struck his head with a small laceration. He is dizzy. DLS priority response recommended incident on FD EMS. Fire control clear. 1335. Fire control, South Lockport, standby for an additional EMS.

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Additional EMS call 6596, 6596 Royal Parkway North. Between Vicki Lane and Cameron Drive in the garage for the 72-year-old male who fell with a laceration to the head. Conscious and alert. BLS priority response recommended incidents on SD EMS. Fire control repeating to south block port. 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BLS priority response recommended incidents on SD EMS. Fire control clear, 1336.

0: 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You're requested with South Lockport to Mount View Assisted Living, 5465 Upper Mountain Road. 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Fire Control repeating to County EMS 23, return call. Mount View Assisted Living, 5465 Upper Mountain Road, on the ground floor nurse's station for the 82-year-old male. 3 calls in a week, history of TIA with pinpoint pupils and slurred speech, ALS priority response recommended. Incident on FD EMS, fire control clear at 1337.
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2: Go ahead. Air Mount View, Snow, we are responding from Youngstown.
0: 10-4 County EMS 23 responding from Youngstown at 1338.
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0: 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Transported, or, sorry, responding with a 24-minute ETA. 10-4, Hershey 99, responding 24-minute ETA to 7680 Wheeler Road at 1338.

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1: 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County EMS 21 is in service in the county. What are your wishes?
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0: 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In the garage for the 72-year-old male who fell with a laceration to the head. BLS priority response recommended incident 10FD EMS. Niagara County Fire Control repeating to County MS-21. 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In the garage for a 72-year-old male who fell with a laceration to the head. Census and alert. BLS priority response recommended into the 10FD EMS Fire Control. Clear at 1342.
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Fire control clear at 1357.

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0: Coming route, looks like we're all set. 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
1: Time for 3M7, you just repeat who you're requesting.
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0: I copy that, Shawnee's 22R9 in route. 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
1: 10. 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Update from the alarm company. Patient's daughter arrived on scene reporting false alarm. Repeating to Alcott, update from the alarm company, reporting the daughter of the patient on location, reporting false alarm. Third Control clear 1534.

Fire Control, City of Lockport, motor vehicle accident. In front of Reed's 150 Lake Avenue, reports of one vehicle into a tree, unknown injuries, ALS priority. Repeating to City of Lockport, motor vehicle accident in front of Reed's 150 Lake Avenue, between Clinton Street and Alcott Street. One vehicle into a tree, unknown injuries, ALS priority, and LFD Tech 1, Fire Control clear, 1536.

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Air Control South Lockport, EMS 6631 Royal Parkway South. 72-year-old female fell from a standing position, has a laceration above the eyebrow. Is controlled via standard. Repeating to South Lockport, EMS 6631 Royal Parkway South. 72-year-old female fell from a standing position with a laceration above the eyebrow. Is controlled via standard. Recommended into an FD EMS for until clear 1601.

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Narron County EMS 21, you're requested. 6053 Strauss Road, apartment A's in Adam. 67-year-old male, difficulty breathing at the dialysis patient. ALS priority. Repeating a southbound port, additional EMS call, Narron County EMS 21. You're requested 6053 Strauss Road, apartment A is in Adam, between the dead end and Sweetwood Drive. 67-year-old male, difficulty breathing in the dialysis patient. Also be advised, Twin City unavailable, fire kill clear, 1614.

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0: 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I'm requested to the scene for the police incident, 1216 West Creek Drive. Patrol location scene secure. Evaluate a female with head and facial injuries from an assault. Repeating to Niagara Active, MRC 77. Clear to the scene, 1216 West Creek Drive, between Sunnyside Drive and Sycamore Drive. Evaluate a female party with head and facial injuries from an assault. Rachel, clear 1646.
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0: 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What's that address again?
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Fire Control, City of Lockport, EMS at GM 200 Upper Monk Road, using road number 2 for a male in his 50s showing signs of a stroke. 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ALS Birdie. Repeating to City of Lockport, EMS at General Motors, 200 Upper Mountain Road, between Sunset Drive and Old Upper Mountain Road, using road number 2 for a male in his 50 with stroke symptoms. 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ALS Birdie recommended NC and LFD Type 1, referring to a clear 1655.

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Frank Hill, City of Rockford, return call to GM 200 Upper Mountain Road, using road number 2. Known as 50s, possible stroke, ALS priority. Repeating to City of Rockford, EMS at GM 200 Upper Mountain Road, between Sunset Drive and Old Upper Mountain Road, using road number 2. Known as 50s, possible stroke, onset of 20 minutes, decreased level of consciousness. ALS priority recommended, intubate LFD TAC 1, brain to clear 1760.

Fire Control, Williston 2, EMS 5704, Walmart Road, for medical evacuation. 84-year-old female fell, no reported injuries, BLS standard. Repeating to Lewiston 2, EMS 5704 Walmart Road between Founder Settlement and Mount Hope Road. Medical arm activation for 84-year-old female fell, no reported injuries. BLS standard recommended is an FD EMS. Rachel Clear 1724.

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1: Well.
0: Can you turn us off for an EMT and is Mercy available, please?
1: 10-4.

0: Frank Charles Lewis in 2 seconds out of town. Yes, you requested mercy. You're also requested to the scene, 5704 Walmart Road. For medical crime activation, 84-year-old female fell and no reported injury. Repeating that, Lewis in 2 seconds out of town. EMT needed. Mercy, you're also requested to the scene, 5704 Walmart Road. Medical crime activation, 84-year-old female fell, no reported injuries. Feel standard on EMS, Rachel Sears, 1730.
1: American Summer, 357 responding, switching to EMS.
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Springfield to Ransomville, second EMS call, 2141 Lake Road, by the waterline for a 64-year-old male with a laceration to the leg, is on blood thinners, ALS priority. Repeating to Ransomville, the second EMS call, 2141 Lake Road, between Dickersonville Road and Old Lake Road, on the property by the waterline, 64-year-old male with a laceration to the leg from a chair is on blood thinners. ALS priority recommended and scan FD EMS, Springfield Clear 1736.

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0: 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You guys have a good night.
1: 10 for you also.

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One evening announcement, the next Niagara County Volunteer Firemen Association meeting will be held this Sunday, July 12th at 09:30 hours at the Frontier Liberty Road Hall. Please call Michelle Robertson with any questions at 716-628-5161. This concludes units out of service and evening announcements. It's Tuesday, July 7th, 2026, right until clear, 1802 hours.

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1: 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Repeating to Shawnee, second EMS call with two patients on location, 9 Starling Court, off of Wildling Drive. 96-year-old female with shortness of breath and a 65-year-old female with left-sided weakness. ALS priority recommended, NCNFC EMS, range will clear 1851.
0: 2027, fire control.
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0: What was the nature of the Mapleton roll call?
1: A female that fell over a wheelchair, struck her head, conscious, not alert.
0: 10-4. We have our first ambulance that comes on line, responds to 9 Starling Court, and our second ambulance responds to
1: 10-4.
0: I'll be responding to 9 Starling Court.
1: 10-4.
2: Shawnee base to 2027. I have a VOS crew here that can respond to 9 Starling Court if you want the VOS crew's response to Mapleton Road.
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Repeating, North Tonawanda, Engine 6, 133, Ward Road, Apartment 2, between Oliver Street and River Road. Female in her 30s, confirmation, BLS standard, NNTFD Tech 1, Rachel Clear, 1900.

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Vehicle priority. 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BLS priority recommended incident on TFT Tech 1, Frank Hill Clear 1903.

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